0: to hear the voices of people who are happy to be in God's presence tonight. I said, praise the Lord.
1: Hallelujah.
0: And we're going to do something. We're going to let the world know that we are here, that something great is happening here in Abuja. People of Abuja, give the Lord a shout. Y'all welcome to the day one of the Christ Wonder Walking Power Global Crusade. And we believe as we've come here tonight, the Lord will bless each and every one of us in Jesus' name.
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0: 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Je ka wo Johanu ori ogun ni ese ikini.
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0: Ni ojo kini ose.
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1: And see the stone taken away from the sepulchre. The first day of everything matters.
0: Ojo akoko ninu gbogbo se pataki.
1: The Lord will visit you in Jesus' name. Olorun
0: yo be owo loruko Jesu.
1: Maria Magdalene left all.
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0: the Lord. As we gather for the opening day of this Christ's wonder-working power, GCK, we are reminded that Christianity is more than words, more than songs, and more than religious activity. It is a living encounter with the risen Christ, whose power still saves, transforms, heals, delivers, and makes all things new. Through the ministry of our Father in the Lord, the convener of GCK, Pastor Dr. W.F. Kumoi, countless lives across the nations have witnessed the mighty works of God. From broken lives restored to impossible situations turned around, Christ has continually demonstrated that his power has not diminished and his arm is not shortened that it cannot save. Tonight, the Lord is seeking more than melodies from our lips. He desires hearts wholly surrendered upon his altar. As worship rises and Christ takes his rightful place upon the throne of every heart, let faith arise afresh in the wonder-working power that flows from his precious blood, a power that still cleanses, still redeems, and still performs miracles. Now, with hearts yielded in worship and expectation before the Lord, let us receive our music minister for tonight, Minister Ishola Tolashe.
1: Praise the Lord! Praise the Lord! I warmly welcome you to this wonderful edition of the Global Crusade Church of the Biblical Movement. I want to appreciate our daddy for this wonderful privilege to minister in songs. The people of God, I pray that the Lord will increase his grace and his strength upon him in Jesus' name. Also, I want to appreciate our mother for being a mother to us, and also a beautiful wife to our father. I pray the Lord will strengthen us continually in Jesus' name.
2: Amen.
1: Amen. Amen. Please come and rise to our feet as we bless the Lord. The Bible says, bless the Lord, O my soul, and all that is within me.